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90s. The 90s sounded like this. And this. It's been 1 week since you looked at me. And this. The best variety of 90s hits on Nation 90s.

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Big Mouth Billy Bass didn't have much bass. You're listening to the 90s. But the 90s did. The best variety of 90s hits on Nation 90s.

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The best variety of 90s hits. 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
4: The top stories this hour. The full scale of destruction in Nepal and neighbouring Tibet is gradually being uncovered. More than 400 people have died following devastating flash floods. At least 33 British nationals are among those missing, with rescue efforts hampered by destroyed homes, swamped roads and damaged bridges. The cleanup of one of England's largest illegal waste tips has cost taxpayers an estimated £6 million. It's taken 5 months to clear the 150-metre-long trail deposited in a field by the A34 in Kidlington, Oxfordshire, last year. Campaigners are calling for repeat drink drivers to be fitted with alcohol locks before returning to the road. The device stops a car from starting unless the driver passes a breath test. And a teenage girl's become the first person in the UK to have a dissolvable implant fitted to close a hole in the heart. 14-year-old Lily Yale can return to playing rugby after being told a traditional metal implant may have stopped her.
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4: Cloudy with showers for England, Wales and Scotland. Sunny spells for Northern Ireland. Highs of 24. That's the latest. I'm Maria Greenwood.
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6: Good morning. We've only got a made it. Welcome to the end of the week. I'm Roberto. Hello. It's Friday. It's the 28th of August, just gone six. And I've got the best variety of 90s hits to set you up for a brilliant one. Aswad bringing the sunshine real soon, the Spice Girls as well. And starting your morning right now, Dina Carroll, Ain't No Man on Nation 90s.

0: 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We've made it to the end of the week. And for most of us, we've got a big smile on our faces because it's not a normal weekend. It's a lovely, long three-dayer, apart from Scotland. Sorry, Scotland, it's not for you, is it? I think you've already had one, haven't you? The weather's not looking that great, though. More rain forecast in many places. Monday might be sunny, but don't hold your breath for that one. But hey, whatever the weather, at least it's a long weekend. Let's get you ready for it with the best variety of 90s hits. The Farm on the way, and Incognito.
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Incognito with Jocelyn Brown, always there on Nation 90's Breakfast. It is 6:22. How are you feeling for your Friday then? A bit exhausted after a busy week? If that's the case, you need to take a micro break. Sounds rubbish, doesn't it? A micro break. I'd like a long break, thanks. Scientists have found that stopping everything, sitting down and doing nothing, not even looking at your phone, for just 10 minutes can give you an energy boost and wake your brain up. Don't know about you, but if I'm sitting down for 10 minutes and doing nothing, I'm probably falling asleep, not getting energised. Ocean Colour Scene on the way. First, though, the Rembrandts to give you some energy. I'll be there for you on Nation 90s.

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0: E17 with Gabrielle. If you're ever on Nation 90s, 6:45. Welcome along to your Friday if you've just joined us. I've got the tunes to set you up for a brilliant one. DeLacy's Hideaway on the way in a bit. Orchestral Maneuvers in the Dark as well. First, though. Make me a winner. 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Did you see that story about what would make the average person happy? See if this is true for you. 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What if I said you could do all that, and a little bit more actually, because we're going to give away £700,000 today. 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I'm going to go with the answer being yes. 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

there is Orchestral Maneuvers in the Dark as we set you up for Friday morning. Yeah, welcome to the end of the week. Sailing on the seven seas on Nation 90s. 6:53 for the 28th of August. Good luck if you're heading away for the bank holiday weekend. Millions of people hoping for an end of summer getaway. They're predicting the roads are going to be mega busy from early afternoon. And if you're not going to go away, what else are you going to do? Apparently, DIY. 31 million people are expected to crack on with some home improvements. I have neither of those on my list of things to do this weekend, thank goodness. I'll be entertaining the kids on the last weekend of summer holidays. I'm very much looking forward to them going back. Here's Blur for you now. Park Life on Nation 90s.

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7: You know, the life of a telephone detective is never dull. One minute you might be called by a lady from Luton looking for a lighting shop. 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
10: The top stories this hour. Nepal and China are warning of a fresh risk of flooding from fast-filling lakes as they attempt to recover from this week's deadly disaster. Almost 500 people have died. Over 1,000 remain unaccounted for, including 33 UK nationals. Rajinder Chikrakar is a survivor.
11: Everything has gone. Rice, corn, clothes. Everything was swept away by the flood. The only thing left is me and my clothes.
10: More than 200 extra police officers have been drafted in following a series of violent events near Middlesbrough. A deadly house fire in Grange Town, a wrong-way car crash and vehicles ramming into homes may all be linked to organised crime. A teenage girl's become the first person in the UK to have a dissolvable implant fitted to close a hole in her heart. 14-year-old Lily Yell can now return to playing rugby. And the actor who voiced Optimus Prime in Transformers and Eeyore in Winnie the Pooh has died. Peter Cullen was 85.
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10: Cloudy with showers for England, Wales and Scotland. Sunny spells in Northern Ireland. Highs of 24. That's the latest. I'm Maria Greenwood.
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14: Nation Radio. No, you're not dreaming. It is finally Friday. Welcome along. Just gone 7 with Smash Mouth on the way after the original on Nation 90s. I love you.

0: Are you ready for the most random question you're going to hear all Friday long? There is Gina G's, ooh, ah, just a little bit, on Nation 90, 7.15 for the 28th of August. How big is your thumb? Go on, have a little look. Apparently, people with big thumbs have bigger brains. Clever bods with far too much time on their hands, and probably some very big thumbs, spent time looking into this. No idea what constitutes as a bigger than normal thumb. Like, is it bigger than the rest of your hand? So your thumb looks like one of those cartoon thumbs that's been hit with a hammer, you know? Is it bigger than a normal thumb? What is a normal thumb? So many questions on this one. Clearly my brain's not big enough and I've got small thumbs. EMF on the way next.
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morning to Laura Ellis, serenading her hubby this morning. Oh, how nice for a Friday. He's got four more hours of it. They're in the car this morning, heading off for a long bank holiday weekend. The coffees are sorted, the bags are in the back, and the tunes are up loud. Laura, have a great time. You haven't mentioned your hubby's name, but good luck. I'll just take that for you guys on Nation 90s. If you're going away for the bank holiday weekend, obviously take us with you. 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

0: 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I'm Roberto. Hello, thanks for having us on. I've got the best variety of 90s hits, a real bank holiday weekend starting anthem next that'll take you back to your clubbing days from Montel Jordan. 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
0: Did you see that story about what would make the average person happy? 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I'm going to go with the answer being yes. 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

Beautiful South on Nation 90s, 7:50 for your Friday morning. I'm Roberto. Hello. Millions of us looking forward to a bank holiday weekend. If that is you, also be ready for a fallout with the other half. Loads of us are going to be spending more time with partners over the next few days, which means we'll potentially bicker. And if you want to avoid a fallout, then don't leave the toilet seat up. Make sure you put the dishes away in the right place and turn off the lights when you're not in a room. They are the top things we fall out over, apparently. I feel most of those are aimed at men, you know, like don't leave the toilet seat up, put the dishes away. Turning off the lights, definitely aimed at the women. From personal experience, I live with three of them and they are terrible at turning off lights. Good luck for the weekend. Fives on the way. First up, Paula Abdul on Nation 90s.

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13: The top stories this hour. Authorities in Nepal and China say there could be more flooding in areas devastated by a collapsed glacier. Lakes on either side of the border in the Himalayas are at risk of overflowing. More than 400 people have now died. 200 extra police officers are being drafted in to assist after a series of deadly incidents on Teesside. A 7-year-old girl and her aunt were killed in a house fire in Grangetown, just a mile from the scene of a crash that claimed 7 lives. It's cost taxpayers around £6 million to clear a huge illegal waste tip in Kidlington, Oxfordshire. The clean-up took 5 months after the site was declared a critical incident. It was a tough night for Scottish clubs. Rangers, Hibs and Motherwell all went out in the Conference League playoffs. And a teenage girl has become the first person in the UK to have a dissolvable implant fitted to close a hole in her heart. 14-year-old Lily L can now play rugby again.
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13: Cloudy with showers for England, Wales and Scotland. Sunny spells in Northern Ireland. Highs of 24. That's the latest. I'm Maria Greenwood.
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14: Let's do Friday. Good morning. Yeah, welcome to the end of the week. It is Roberto here, setting you up for your day with the best variety of 90s hits. Some Kula Shaker on the way after we kick off at 8 with Britney.

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0: How big is your Friday smile this morning? Larry's Jamiroquai's Virtual Insanity on Nation 90s. It's 8:15 for the 28th of August. I'm Roberto, and yes, we've finally made it. Happy Friday! For most of us, we're getting ready for a lovely, long three-day weekend. Sorry, Scotland, not for you. But unfortunately, the weather's not looking that great for the bank holiday. More rain forecast for many places. Monday might be sunny, but don't hold your breath for that one. But hey, whatever the weather, at least it's a long weekend, right? Last one before Christmas. The Tampa's on the way in a bit, and Goo Goo Dolls.
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This is Nation 90s with the best variety of 90s hits. There is the Goo Goo Dolls, Iris, 8:22. We've made it to Friday, as you know, obviously. But if you're feeling exhausted after a hectic week, you need to take a micro break. Have you heard about these? Scientists have found that stopping everything, sitting down and doing nothing, not even looking at your phone for just 10 minutes, can give you an energy boost and wake up your brain. I don't know about you, but if I sit down for 10 minutes and do nothing, I'm probably falling asleep, not getting energised there. Freddie Mercury on the way soon, right now, Daft Punk, around the world on Nation 90s.

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0: Good morning, Jenny in Bristol. Happy 40 something. She's loving the tunes to start her Friday and her birthday. That's for you, Strike. You sure do on Nation 90s. I'll play you something big from Corona next to keep this party vibe going. UB40 on the way as well. First, though. Make me a
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0: Did you see that story about what would make the average person happy? 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Because we're going to give away £700,000 today. Would that make you happy? I'm going to go with the answer being yes. 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

There is UB40, Kingston Town on Nation 90's Breakfast. I'm Roberto, 8.51. Any plans then for the long bank holiday weekend? Sorry, Scotland, you haven't got one, I know that. Millions of people hoping for an end of summer getaway. They're predicting the roads are going to be busy from early afternoon. If that's you, good luck. Hope it goes well. And if you're not going away, what else are you going to be doing? DIY, apparently. 31 million people are expected to do home improvements. Last chance to do something big before Christmas. Either of those on your to-do list? No, not mine. I'll be entertaining the kids again. Last weekend of the summer holidays. I cannot wait for them to go back. Love them dearly, obviously, but cannot wait. Bare Naked Ladies on the way right now. West End with Sybil, The Love I Lost on Nation 90s.

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10: The top stories this hour. We're hearing rescue efforts in Nepal have been halted because of the risk of more flash floods. Hundreds of people are still missing, including 33 Britons, after a wall of water, mud and debris smashed through villages. Karna Singh, Tanang's brother, is among those unaccounted for.
11: Even if we had a body, at least we'd have something. We don't even have that. We just want some information.
10: 477 people have now died. More than 200 police officers are being sent to the Middlesbrough area after violent incidents left nine people dead. They include a fatal house fire, Saturday's crash on the A66 and a stabbing nearby. So-called cowboy builders are to come under tougher scrutiny. Under new government plans, traders will be able to sign up to a new code which will show they meet certain standards. And Hugh Bonneville says his voice is part of his identity and AI's putting that at risk. He's among famous names calling for everyone to have legal ownership of how they sound.
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10: Cloudy with showers for England, Wales and Scotland. Sunny spells for Northern Ireland. Highs are 24. That's the latest. I'm Maria Greenwood.
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0: There is Prince and the most beautiful girl in the world on Nation 90s Breakfast and the 90s Top 10s. Welcome along if you've just joined us. Every morning from 9, this is what we do. An hour's worth of songs that were absolutely massive. Every one of them a top 10, obviously. And I like to know what you're doing whilst I'm playing these huge anthems. Come and be part of the show. Say hi through our Facebook page. Just search for Nation 90s, the happiest song REM ever did next, and the big one that put the Spice Girls on the music map, so to speak.
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1: Good morning, Claire at Screwfix in her absolute element with that song and Nation 90s playing this morning. Good to have you here. Hi to your colleagues, Dan and Priya. Hope you have a good day with Claire serenading you all day long. We've got Robin Stoke on Trent loving the tunes as well. He's painting a hallway right now. Got the tunes blasting out for company. I'll keep you going with Edwin Collins on the way right now. Alana Miles. This is Black Velvet on Nation 90s.

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0: and Mason in Northampton. Fitting windows right now. First one's already in. Lee says, we're going to be done by midday. Bring on the weekend, you lucky boys. That's for you. The Cure's Friday I'm in Love on Nation 90s. Jennifer Page pays next on the 90s top 10s. But first... 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
0: Did you see that story about what would make the average person happy? 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Would that make you happy? I'm going to go with the answer being yes. 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

Is this the one giving you those Friday weekend vibes? What a good little tune. Alex Parties, Don't Give Me Your Life on the 90s Top 10s on Nation 90s. Thank you for your company this morning. Thank you for all your messages as well. Last shout goes to Jamie in Redham, working with Callum, doing MOTs and services this morning. Got the tunes up loud to get them through Friday. I'll keep you going with Shaggy's Oh Carolina on the way after They Might Be Giants on Nation 90s.

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9: The top stories this hour. A new lake burst its banks in Nepal, prompting fresh fears of further flooding there. Efforts to find the hundreds of missing people have been put on hold. Wednesday's wall of water washed away entire villages in the country and in neighbouring Tibet. 200 extra police officers have been sent to Middlesbrough after a number of violent incidents in the area. Police aren't ruling out a connection between Saturday's wrong-way crash on the A66 and a house fire which killed a seven-year-old girl and her aunt. Matt Vickers is the MP for Stockton West.
10: It doesn't just need 200 police officers to come and help today and tomorrow. It needs long-term investment to get a grip of some of these problems and some of those awful, yobbish monsters that are running around causing absolute carnage for people in this part of the world.
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9: Cloudy with showers for England, Wales and Scotland. Sunny spells for Northern Ireland. Highs are 24. That's the latest. I'm Maria Greenwood.
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12: Thank you, Roberto. Good morning. It's just gone 10. Welcome to Nation 90s. Alanis Morissette soon. First, here's the boys of Westlife. Everybody.

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You won't hear the same 90s song twice between 9 and 5. The No Repeat 9 to 5. 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
16: The top stories this hour. Chinese state media says rescue operations after the flooding disaster on the border with Nepal are continuing after water levels fell slightly. There are fears of more flooding. Nearly 500 people were killed. More than 1,000 are still missing after muddy water swept through mountain communities. 200 extra police officers have been called in to help Cleveland police after several violent incidents and deaths in the past week. Nine people have died. The government's cracking down on cowboy builders with a new code for traders to meet certain standards. Francis Weston's not convinced the measures will work. His mum's faulty loft conversion cost £200,000.
17: It's another round of badges for people to wear that don't really offer any credible means of redress for people who suffer from these cowboy builders. I think practically it's not going to do anything.
16: And the Kings pay tribute to his dear cousin King Harald V of Norway. The 89-year-old, his second cousin once removed, died this morning after more than a week in hospital.
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16: Cloudy with showers for England, Wales and Scotland. Sunny spells for Northern Ireland. Highs are 24. That's the latest. I'm Maria Greenwood.
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19: Just got 11. Good morning. Welcome to Nation 90s for Friday. Eternal. 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

0: Kylie Minogue, Step Back in Time. It's just gone 11:15. Welcome to Nation 90s. We're across the UK on DAB, Digital Radio, the Nation Player, and on your smart speaker. 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

0: You Two, The Sweetest Thing, and let's not forget Boyzone are there on the backing vocals of that record. Nobody quite knows why, I don't think. 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Coming next, this is Nation 90s.
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0: Texas. Black Eyed Boy sounds great right from the tail end of our decade in 1999. Asa Bass, The Sign from 94. And MC Saar, The Real McCoy to play next here at Nation 90s. 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

Real McCoy, Another Night, Another Day. That's brought back some memories. We're Nation 90s, best variety of 90s hits. We're heading into the weekend. You might well be travelling. If you are, well, this is for you. Here comes Neil and the Divine Comedy. Let's take a little trip on the National Express. 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
5: The top stories this hour. Chinese state media says rescue operations after the flooding disaster on the border with Nepal are continuing after water levels fell slightly. There are fears of more flooding. Nearly 500 people were killed and more than 1,000 are still missing. Survivors say they've lost everything.
6: More than 40 members of my family is missing. I'm so worried, but what can I do? It's nature's play. We are helpless.
5: Hundreds of extra officers have been drafted in to help Cleveland police after a number of violent incidents with possible links to organised crime. They include a fatal house fire, a stabbing and the deaths of seven people on the A66 last weekend. The Chancellor is urging families to take advantage of the final days of the Great British Summer Savings Initiative. It's aimed at helping parents and kids enjoy activities despite the rising cost of living. And London Science Museum's aiming to break the world record for the most Star Trek Vulcan hand salutes at once. It's to mark 60 years of the show.
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5: Heavy rain for parts of Scotland and northern England. It showers elsewhere. Highs are 24. That's the latest. I'm Maria Greenwood.
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10: 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Just gone midday for Friday. Stand by for Bryan Adams and Spice Girl Melody C. How about the KLF 3M Eternal? 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

0: Sybil from 1993, When I'm Good and Ready, the big breakthrough song from her. Let's get on Boyzone Picture Review coming next to Nation 90s. It's Friday today. Someone tonight from 5 is going to win £700,000.
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written by Nick Kershaw, made famous and number one, of course, by Chesney in 1991. There's the one and only. Amy Grant's Big Yellow Taxi coming soon. 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

0: That's Pretty Woman and Sleepless in Seattle, to be returned by tomorrow night. 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

0: I don't know about you, but that has well and truly made my Friday. There's Gala, Freed from Desire. Gabrielle's Got Dreams coming next to Nation 90s.
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It's Almost One. News headlines, weather on soon. Here comes Saffron's band Republica, Drop Dead Gorgeous, from the summer of 1998. 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
8: Sorry to interrupt your day, but I've just been diagnosed with dementia and I'm going to need your help. 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
10: The top stories this hour. Another lake has burst its banks in Nepal, sparking fears there could be a second flood in the already devastated region. Nearly 500 people are confirmed dead after Wednesday's initial flood. Rescue teams are searching for more than 1,000 missing people, including 33 Brits. Roslyn Gabrielle's from the charity World Vision.
11: They've deposited huge amounts of mud, and there's homes that have either been washed away or completely covered in mud.
10: 200 extra police officers have been called in to help Cleveland police after several violent incidents and deaths in the past week. 9 people have died. Meanwhile, cars have been torched during a vigil for one of the men killed in the A66 crash near Middlesbrough. The Prime Minister says he's going to crack down on cowboy builders and intimidating bailiffs. Andy Burnham's plans include a new register of trusted traders. And the King has paid tribute to his dear cousin, King Harald V of Norway. The 89-year-old, his second cousin once removed, died this morning.
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10: Heavy showers for parts of Scotland and northern England. Showers mostly easing tonight. Highs of 25. That's the latest. I'm Kat Wright.
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13: Lionel Richie, My Destiny plays very soon. The Wonder Stuff, Size of a Cow. And here come the Fun Loving Criminals. Everybody be cool. 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Just gone one Friday afternoon.

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0: The Wanna Dies, the You and Me song, Nation 90s, quarter past one thereabouts. S Club, Bring It All Back, and Jay, Don't Walk Away. 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

90s, best variety of 90s hits. Claire Scott's here at 2, Trevor Marshall tonight from 6. Here comes En Vogue, Don't Let Go, and Mariah Carey, Anytime You Need a Friend, Nation 90s.

0: Vogue from 1997 and Don't Let Go, Love. This is Tony here at Nation 90s. Claire here from 2, Snap Soon, and the boys of Blur. Let's get on Charmless Man, 1996. Some Britpop is what we need for a Friday afternoon. It's on the way.
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is Angie Brown and Pizarro Inc. I'm going to get you. Yes, I am. This is Nation 90s, the best variety of 90s hits for Friday. Lauryn Hill, Do What That Thing. Now the boys have cast, Walk Away. Claire Scott's here from 2 with 90s Drive Time. Have a great Friday.

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4: The top stories this hour. Authorities in Nepal say they've rescued 121 tourists caught up in the flash floods. Hundreds are still missing, though, including 33 Brits, with fears of another wave of water caused by an overflowing lake. More than 500 people have died. A Middlesbrough MP has labelled the spate of violence in the region terrorism after cars were torched at a vigil for one of five young men killed in the A66 crash. Andy MacDonald's comments come as 200 extra officers have been drafted in to help ease tensions. Since the collision, there has been a fatal house fire, stabbings and properties being rammed. A fresh yellow weather warning for thunderstorms has come into force for much of England and Wales until nine tonight. The Met Office is warning of travel disruption and flooding. And the draw for the Europa League has been made, with Bournemouth and Sunderland both drawn to play Italian giants AC Milan. Crystal Palace have Lyon and Besiktas in their league phase group, and Celtic will face games at home against Marseille and away to Benfica.
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4: Heavy showers for parts of Scotland and northern England. Showers mostly easing tonight, highs of 25. That's the latest. I'm Kat Wright.
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6: 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I hope you're having a great Friday so far. Listen to the songs we got on the way. The Pasadenas, Jordan Knight, JX. But up first, it's this from Christina Aguilera, Genie in a Bottle on Nation 90s. I feel like

0: Station 90s, the Pasadenas. I'm doing fine now and I'm singing at the top of my lungs. That is a proper Friday song. And it is Friday, which means somebody is going to get a lot of money today, guaranteed. 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

0: You cannot argue, our playlist is absolute peak. That was Emanate, I Got a Little Something For You, right here on Nation 90s. And Lisa Loeb is on the way, followed by Bewitched.
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Absolutely love that. Lisa Loeb, Stay, I Missed You on Nation 90s. I get told I look like her sometimes when I wear glasses. I might take that as an absolute compliment. Thank you very much. It's mainly my brother that does it. All right, coming up then, we've got, obviously we got this from Fats and Small. We got NSYNC on the way and we got a great song from the Rembrandts. You know the one. This is Nation 90s.

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0: Oh, NSYNC, you and your little blonde tips, I want you back. This is Nation 90s, and the awesome 90s music continues. As I said, the Rembrandts are on the way with that song, the song from Friends. You know the one. We've got Lenny Kravitz on the way and the Lightning Seeds for you too on Nation 90s, and you're with Claire Scott on Friday.
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Rembrandts, I'll Be There For You. And it wasn't written as a song in its own right. It was written specifically as the theme tune for Friends. The original for that was only a minute long until a DJ looped it. And then the band were forced to record a 3-minute version of it for radio because it was proved to be so popular. Also, the lyrics were co-written by the Friends creators, David Crane and Marta Kaufman, as well as the band members, which is just unbelievable and probably unheard of when it comes to theme tunes and music. All right, coming up, Lenny Kravitz after this.

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You are probably cranking up this one. The best variety of 90s hits. Nation 90s.

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3: The top stories this hour. Four men have pleaded guilty to arson attacks on Jewish volunteer ambulances in North London. The vehicles were set alight in Golders Green in March. Two lakes are being monitored by Nepalese authorities for risks of further flooding. More than 500 people have been confirmed dead after Wednesday's initial flood. Rescue teams are searching for hundreds who are missing, including 33 Brits. Rosalind Gabriel's from the charity World Vision.
4: After those massive amounts of water came through, they've deposited huge amounts of mud, and there's homes that have either been washed away or completely covered in mud.
3: Middlesbrough MP Andy McDonald has called recent violence in the North East terrorism. Seven people, including two police officers, were killed in the A66 crash. A young girl and her aunt died in a house fire. There's been a stabbing. Properties have been rammed and cars torched at a vigil. And if you can make Mr. Spock's Vulcan salute, you could become a record breaker. London's Science Museum wants to set a new world record for the most done at the same time.
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3: Heavy showers for parts of Scotland and northern England. Showers mostly easing tonight, highs of 25. That's the latest. I'm Kat Wright.
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0: Nation Radio. It's just gone 3 o'clock on Nation 90s and you're with Claire Scott. The No Repeat 9 to 5 continues with music on the way from REM. We've got Take That's last song they ever did before they split up. Bobby Brown is on the way after this beauty. It's Kiss Me from Sixpence None the Richer on Nation 90s.

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0: Gina G, Ooh Ah, Just a Little Bit on Nation 90s, finishing eighth in Oslo when she performed that at the Eurovision Song Contest. She should have gone home with the win. It was outstanding. What was everybody else thinking? All right, House of Pain is on the way very soon after Shabba Ranks up next on Nation 90s.
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Hello, good afternoon to you. I hope you're having a great Friday so far. My name is Claire Scott and we are right in the

middle of the no repeat 9 to 5. That's what we do here on Nation 90s. So make sure you tell your friends, make sure you download that Nation Player app, which is free. 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We've got Westlife on the way very soon. Also, CJ Lewis, Sweets for My Sweet, is on the way after this from TLC. It's Waterfalls on Nation 90s, and you're with Claire Scott. Afternoon.

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5: The top stories this hour. Four men have pleaded guilty to arson attacks on Jewish community ambulances in North London. The vehicles, which were parked near a synagogue in Golders Green, were torched in March. Damage was put at £1 million. Authorities in Nepal say they've rescued 121 tourists caught up in flash floods. Hundreds are still missing, though, including 33 Britons, with fears of another wave of water caused by an overflowing lake. Shrinkala Tapas from the Red Cross.
6: Entire villages are gone. People's livelihood is gone. Families are swept away by the flood. Even the police personnel are missing. The Hyderabad staff are missing. The tourists are missing. Or the army are missing.
5: More than 500 people have died. Around 125 firefighters are dealing with a blaze near Wembley Stadium in northwest London. Huge plumes of smoke can be seen billowing from an industrial estate in Neasden. And Bournemouth and Sunderland will both play Italian giants AC Milan in the next round of the Europa League. Crystal Palace have Lyon and Besiktas in their group.
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5: Showers easing overnight, but heavy rain moving east across England and Wales tomorrow, mostly dry for Scotland. That's the latest. I'm Kat Wright.
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0: classic on Nation 90s, Brand Van 3000, Drinking in LA. We had Dina Carroll before that. We also had Heavy D and the Boys and Savage Garden. It's Nation 90s. We play the best mix of 90s music. Also, the no repeat 9 to 5 as well has got you covered. Okay, so it is Friday, which means it's always a very important day on a Friday because this happens. Make me a
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0: Mike and the Mechanics, Over My Shoulder on Nation 90s. All right, there's been some big showbiz news released today as the first trailer has dropped for Celebrity Traitors. Apparently, everybody loses their minds. It's full of tears and paranoia that is off the scale. So you have to Google it. If you're a fan of the Traitors, go and Google the Traitors trailer. It has dropped, ready for autumn. Bella Ramsey, James Acaster, James Blunt, Joe Lycett, Leanne Pinnock, Michael Sheen, Richard E. Grant, and so many more are taking part, and I cannot wait for it. On the way then, Primal Scream, what a tune on the way from them. And Tori Amos is up next.
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0: Daft Punk around the world on Nation 90s. I'll tell you one thing about 90s music is they put a lot of effort into music videos, and Daft Punk were no exception. That song, the video, is so bizarre and so weird, it sticks in my mind. And if you haven't seen it, Google it. It stars five very unusual characters, including athletes, like swimmers with swimming caps and swimming costumes, skeletons, mummies, robots, and tall people. So basically, like really tall people with small heads. Outstanding music video, well worth a watch. Go Google it. Daft Punk around the world. This is Nation 90s. The awesome 90s music continues. We've got Wilson Phillips on the way. Yes, with that Bridesmaid song, it's on the way. And The Tampera featuring Maya is up next.
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0: Bare Naked Ladies, 1 week on Nation 90s. That is the end of the No Repeat 9 to 5. But don't panic, because we've got some more awesome 90s songs on the way for you after your news at 5 o'clock next. Michelle Gale's on the way, Crystal Waters, Jerry Harrowell, and Live in Joy.
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0: 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Yeah.
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0: That song has got Frye written all over it. It's Salt and Pepper, Let's Talk About Sex, Baby on Nation 90s. And the awesome songs continue. 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

It's the River of Dreams from Billy Joel on Nation 90s. Are you feeling all fry-yay? Because I most certainly am. We've got Peter Andre on the way very soon. We've also got The Farm, UB40. But up first, let's just enjoy the Backstreet Boys on Nation 90s. As long

0: Nation 90s, and that's Peter Andre, Mysterious Girl. And if you want any gossip from him in the latest Katie Price documentary, he's refused to take part on behalf of his children to keep their privacy, which is great. He's a great dad, isn't he? All right, coming up next then, UB40's on the way after The Farm, next on Nation 90s. 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

0: 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I Can't Help Falling in Love. 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It is Friday. 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
3: Hello?
2: Oh, hello. My name is Gemma Atkinson.
3: Oh, it's not the competition on the radio, is it?
2: Well, if I was to say £700,000, would that ring a few bells?
3: No.
2: Congratulations! Oh, you have won £700,000.
3: She's not going to believe me.
2: What's your name?
3: My name is Russell.
2: Russell. Well, yeah. Congratulations, Russell. You've won the cash.
3: Thank you very much. I can't believe it.
2: I was going to say, you've suddenly gotten a bit breathless, a bit shocked.
3: I've never won anything. I think it'll take a while for it to sink in.
2: Oh. So what is it you do, Ross?
3: I'm self-employed. I repair classic vehicle components.
2: Oh, nice. Wow, you'd be able to set up your own massive workshop now and say, bring it to me. I'll do it from my workshop.
3: I would like to. There's a few tools I would like to get. I'm a bit gobsmacked.
2: No, don't worry about it. I get it. Look, I mean, we're talking £500,000 and £200,000 to do whatever you want with. It's a lot of cash. Are you on your own at the minute? You mentioned your wife earlier. Is she there with you?
3: Kate, do you know that competition that I entered on radio? I won.
4: Oh.
3: No, it's Jim Rackson from the radio. She rang me now.
2: Hiya, Kate. Can you hear me?
4: Yeah, I can, yeah.
2: Yeah, this is Gorkas of the Raft to tell you you've won £700,000.
4: You what? God. You know, he enters every week and he mentions it to me all the time. I've entered that competition again. I'm like, what the hell, boy?
2: Well, it's paid off. So, Kate, Russ entered the competition. He's won all the money, but what are you going to spend it on?
4: Retire. I'm not really old enough to yet, but I'd like to.
2: Well, you can do now. I mean, it's a lot of cash.
4: Amazing. Thank you ever so much.
2: Well, what deserving winners they were. Congratulations to Russell and Kay. And we do go again next week. Of course we do. Keep listening to find out how you can kickstart September with a fresh £400,000. Make me a winner. 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
2: The top stories this hour. Detectives say they're not linking a house fire in which a young girl and her aunt died near Middlesbrough to a fatal collision 4 days earlier. Five young men and two police officers died on the A66 around a mile away on Saturday. Cleveland police have drafted in 200 extra officers after a spate of crimes since. Almost 2,000 people are now known to be missing following the deadly flash floods on the border between Nepal and Tibet. 33 Brits are unaccounted for. More than 560 people are confirmed dead. Andy Burnham is to abstain from next month's vote on legalising assisted dying in England and Wales. He told his parliamentary party he doesn't want to unduly influence the debate in his role as Prime Minister. He was asked about the issue last month.
3: I think there's something that needs to happen first. The fixing of the funding of palliative care and social care.
2: And Dolly Parton's sister says the country singer offered to try experimental medicines as she battled cancer to help others. Dolly died on Tuesday.
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2: Showers easing overnight, but heavy rain moving east across England and Wales tomorrow, mostly dry for Scotland. That's the latest. I'm Kat Wright.
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0: Blur, Park Life on Nation 90s, the best variety of 1960s. 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Mariah Carey before that, and on the way for your next, Scorpions, and that brilliant whistling song from the 90s, Wind of Change.
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EMF and Unbelievable, of course, and before that, Alice DJ, Better Off Alone. It's Nation 90s, the best variety of 96. 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

Well, Can I Love You More? And people of the Nation 90s bring on a 3-day weekend apart from everyone in Scotland, of course. Sorry, Scotland. You'll get your turn again soon. It's Nation 90s on a Friday evening. Now, this band were originally called the Mullanes, so Australian and New Zealand. Of course, changed their name to Crowded House on Nation 90s.

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6: The top stories this hour. The government says it's working with Nepalese authorities to get more information on the 33 missing Brits after Wednesday's deadly flash floods. Nearly 2,500 people are unaccounted for. More than 560 have died. Detectives say they're not linking a house fire, which killed a young girl and her aunt near Middlesbrough, to Saturday's fatal collision. Cleveland police have drafted in 200 extra officers after a spate of crimes since the crash on the A66. Alec Brown is the leader of Red Car and Cleveland Council.
7: We have 9 dead over the space of 6 days. You can imagine the residents are rightly so worried and scared, and it's my job to reinstate that feeling of safe, which is a basic right.
6: The Prime Minister says he won't vote on an upcoming proposal to legalise assisted dying in England and Wales. Andy Burnham's written a letter saying he doesn't want to unduly influence the debate. And Dolly Parton offered to try experimental medicines in the hope of helping others in the future, according to her sister.
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6: Showers easing overnight, but heavy rain moving east across England and Wales tomorrow, mostly dry for Scotland. That's the latest. I'm Kat Wright.
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The Weller. To me, he'll always be The Weller. Changing Man on Nation 90s, the best variety of 90s hits. Hope you had a good day. Bring on your weekends. Got Travis coming up soon, but now, originally a backing vocalist, but made it big with this, Lutricia McNeil on Nation 90s.

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It's Louise. It's Naked on Nation 90s, the best variety of 90s hits. What career Louise had. Started with Eternal in the 90s, then of course went solo, married Jamie Redknapp, so became Louise Redknapp. Then they split up and now she's just Louise. And then also was in the final two of Strictly Come Dancing in the 14th series. Quite some career. Kylie Minogue, the brilliant Bet the Devil You Know next at Nation 90s.

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the 90s sounded like this. And this. It's been 1 week since you looked at me. And this. The best variety of 90s hits on Nation 90s.

James and Laid. Nation 90s, where earlier on we gave away £700,000. That was incredible. We're right in the middle of a Britpop part of the show as well, from James to Ocean Colour Scene at Nation 90s.

0: So here, we are going to add a dash of grunge, a taste of pop, a splash of hip-hop, R&B, and voila!
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TLC, No Scrubs, Nation 90s Friday night with Trev hanging around with you till 10. What a tune that is. Before that, Will Smith. We're at the soulful part of the show right now, and All For One had a great 90s, and they're still going in some capacity. Now and again, they come out on the road and tour with Salt and Pepper later this year as well. All For One on Nation 90s.

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0: Back to back with Diana King, the brilliant Shy Guy, and Right Said Fred, possibly the best novelty song of the 90s. Of course, I'm Too Sexy. On Nation 90s, the best variety of 90s hits with Trev on this Friday night. 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

0: Back to back, play the best variety of 90s hits on Nation 90s. Jennifer Page and Crush and The Lars before that. One of my favourite acts to come out of London in the 90s. Had some brilliant songs too with See Your Baby, Super Styling, At The River. Two guys, and they use some brilliant vocalists too. Andy Cato and Tom Findlay. They are Groove Armada and Nation 90s.
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12: 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What?

0: That's Pretty Woman and Sleepless in Seattle, to be returned by tomorrow night. Oh, and please remember to rewind the tapes.
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0: From the amazing film Armageddon, Aerosmith knew what they were doing when they wrote that song. I don't want to miss a thing on Nation 90s. The best variety of 90s hits on this Friday night. What a tune that is. Right. Delamitri, great Scottish band, and Gabrielle, what they play next in Nation 90s.
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Everyone knows all the words to that. Lightning Seeds, Marvelous on Nation 90s. The best variety of 90s hits with Trev Friday night. When White on Blonde came out in 1997, it blew me away. So many big songs from Charlene Spiteri and Texas. And you'll hear Black Eyed Boy next on Nation 90s. 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

It is Bjork, or Bjork, whatever you want to call her. A Nation 90s, the best variety of 90s hits, Friday evening. Now, Lenny Kravitz, born in New York City in the 60s, was only going to be one thing, a superstar. The son and daughter of a couple of people that work for NBC in New York. And like I said, his career was destined from an early age when he started singing. And songs like this in the 90s absolutely blew me away. It Ain't Over Till It's Over, Lenny, on Nation 90s.

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Remember, I told you earlier, it's a brilliant album and brilliant song on Nation 90, the best variety of 96. Thank you for your ears. Really appreciate it. I'll see you back on Monday evening on Bank Holiday Monday for some of us in the UK, apart from Scotland, of course. Have a good weekend. This is Weezer on Nation 90s.

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2: 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And he'd read me poetry from the old steps. And that's when I knew I was in love.
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